0: Thank you for always listening Kissy 93.4 FM, all the music hit. Kissy Sound Flash. Let's go.
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4: 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I've been

0: 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Yeah, we turning it up.
1: 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All the music hits.

0: 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Kissy, Sound Flash. Let's go. Now is the time. Music. Play really loud. News. Vibes.
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It was just two lovers sitting in the car, listening to Blonde, falling for each other. Pink and orange skies, feeling super childish. No Donald Glover. Missed call from my mother.

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